of the Night Show with Ella Langley, launching her own beer inspired by her Dandelion album. It's called the Dandelion Honey Kolsch, brewed with dandelion honey and floral notes. 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

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McKenzie kicks it. It is long enough. McKenzie kicks it. It is good. The ball game is over. McKenzie kicks a 38-yard field goal with a final play of the football.

0: from the 40-yard line. Out of the I formation, and here's Lewis wanting to throw. He has Brown. He makes the catch at the 40 of Ole Miss, to the 30, up the sideline, 20, to the 15, to the 10, to the 5, end zone, touchdown. He did it again.
1: Can

Blum, the quarterback, is ready. Here comes the try for two. He has the snap. He drops. He looks. Pressure collapses. He's running, and he will be stopped short. They tackled him. The ball game is over. The West Virginia University Mountaineers have rallied to defeat the Louisville Cardinals in one of the greatest games in West Virginia football history. The Mountaineers prevail 46-44.

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7: 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A thunderstorm possible this evening, humid with an overnight low of 69. We'll see peaks of sunshine Friday, but still a pretty good chance for showers in the afternoon and the evening. Not as warm with a high just above 80.

Night Show from Dexter and the Moon Rocks, 102 WVAQ. The Home Depot already selling Christmas decorations. Saw it for myself the other day. And listen, if you think that's too early, it gets even worse. The decorations are for Christmas 2027. You're Stella Lefty on the Night Show.

0: What I realized, Nikki, is when you and I come into contact with people who have tangible, real-world skills like dentists and mechanics, we realize how truly worthless we are as broadcasters. This man replaced my tooth. This man fixed my truck. What is my skill set? We could only survive in the modern era.
1: Sure.
0: Back in the day, if I'm somewhere at a work site and they line the fellas up and go, all right, what can you do? I can do carpentry. I can repair the equipment. Loger, what can you do? I can make fun of them while they're doing those things. I would never survive if it wasn't for radio. So thank God.
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football starting back up soon on this very radio station. Proud to have them back. How about Northwestern University recently announced that students will not be allowed to sit during college football games this fall? That includes pregame ceremonies, halftime performances, and the blowouts. The university's new stadium has a student section. They're calling it Wildcat Wall. It will place 2,000 students directly over the end zone. Northwestern will debut the new setup on October 2nd against Penn State. For just

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2: Check it out, your WVAQ Metro News AQ weather forecast. 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A thunderstorm possible this evening, humid with an overnight low of 69. We'll see peaks of sunshine Friday, but still a pretty good chance for showers in the afternoon and the evening. Not as warm with a high just above 80.

This is a test of the West Virginia Emergency Alert System. In the event of an actual emergency, this system would bring you important information. This concludes this statewide required monthly test.

0: be made.
1: It's going to be Ariana Grande taking a little break pretty soon. She's addressed her public withdrawal during a recent concert at Chicago's United Center, insisting the move was deliberate. Grande also pushed back on speculation that negativity drove her decision. Listen, the girl's burnt out from being famous, and that's okay. Let's respect that and give her some space and rest.

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So a video of a family pouring alcohol on their loved one's casket is going viral. I don't know if you saw this, but it's making the rounds online. A group of mourners can be seen at a funeral celebrating the deceased person's life by popping various bottles and pouring them all over the coffin. The internet's kind of divided over whether it was appropriate or disrespectful. What say you? Here's Audrey Hobart on The Night Show.

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much about Meghan Markle recently, but she allegedly wants a star-studded 45th birthday bash. The original plan was a big party with famous guests like Ellen DeGeneres, Oprah Winfrey, Serena Williams, and more. But the guest list didn't come together. Nobody wants to go play with Meghan.

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6: 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A thunderstorm possible this evening. Humid with an overnight low of 69. We'll see peaks of sunshine Friday, but still a pretty good chance for showers in the afternoon and the evening. Not as warm with a high just above 80.

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0: This weekend, we're going to play one of your favorite throwbacks, Beautiful. Now, we're going to play the song by Akon or the song by Snoop Dogg and Pharrell. Actually, we're playing both. We're also playing I Like It, the Enrique Iglesias song, and the Cardi B song. You picking up what I'm putting down? Same name, different throwbacks this weekend on Throwback 2K. 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If you can think of some, let us know at throwback2k.com. 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

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Kendrick Family Ballpark, we appreciate you. 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

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Listen, I think we should be able to call in healthy to work. I'm not coming in today. I feel good, and I don't want to waste it at work. Tell that to your boss tomorrow. Let me know how that goes. It's Friday. He'll understand, right? She likes

0: What I realized, Nikki, is when you and I come into contact with people who have tangible, real-world skills like dentists and mechanics, we realize how truly worthless we are as broadcasters. This man replaced my tooth. This man fixed my truck. What is my skill set? We could only survive in the modern era.
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0: 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I can make fun of them while they're doing those things. 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

0: 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This man fixed my truck. What is my skill set? We could only survive in the modern era.
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Now, we're going to play the song by Akon or the song by Snoop Dogg and Pharrell. Actually, we're playing both. We're also playing I Like It, the Enrique Iglesias song, and the Cardi B song. You picking up what I'm putting down? Same name, different throwbacks this weekend on Throwback 2K. 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

0: What I realized, Nikki, is when you and I come into contact with people who have tangible, real-world skills like dentists and mechanics, we realize how truly worthless we are as broadcasters. This man replaced my tooth. This man fixed my truck. What is my skill set? We could only survive in the modern era.
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0: 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I can repair the equipment.

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0: weekend, we're going to play one of your favorite throwbacks, Beautiful. Now, we're going to play the song by Akon or the song by Snoop Dogg and Pharrell. Actually, we're playing both. We're also playing I Like It, the Enrique Iglesias song, and the Cardi B song. You picking up what I'm putting down? Same name, different throwbacks this weekend on Throwback 2K. Your favorite throwbacks from the 2000s that just so happen to have the same title, but they're in no way related. If you can think of some, let us know at throwback2k.com.
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0: What I realized, Nikki, is when you and I come into contact with people who have tangible, real-world skills like dentists and mechanics, we realize how truly worthless we are as broadcasters. 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This man fixed my truck. What is my skill set? We could only survive in the modern era.
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0: 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Loger, what can you do? I can make fun of them while they're doing those things. 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
1: This weekend, we're going to play one of your favorite throwbacks, Beautiful. 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We're also playing I Like It, the Enrique Iglesias song, and the Cardi B song. 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

0: 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We could only survive in the modern era.
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2: U.S. Senator Shelley Moore Capito says they have a lot to do before the August recess. Good morning. I'm Dave Wilson. Capito says securing government funding is the Senate's top priority.
3: We have lots on our plate. I think number one certainly is making sure that the government is funded through to the middle of December. The deadline for funding is September the 30th, but we want to take the possibility of a shutdown off the table.
2: The Senate will discuss a bipartisan sanctions bill targeting Russia and Iran, the Protect College Sports Act, and will be voting on confirming Todd Blanche as Attorney General. Police in Marion County have arrested a 76-year-old woman for allegedly stabbing her husband. Deputies found blood on the door and porch of a home on Five Forks Road. The man had gashes on his arm and appeared to be confused. His wife, Juanita Satterfield, has been charged with malicious wounding and is being held at North Central Regional Jail on $50,000 bond. Authorities raiding several vape shops in Harrison County accused of selling illegal THC products. The shops allegedly violated a new law passed by the legislature earlier this year, the Vape Safety Act. Montague County Delegate David McCormick sponsored the bill and says law enforcement is going after the bad actors.
4: People that are selling to our kids, that are fostering the next generation of drug addicts, essentially.
2: Multiple arrests were reported. Hope Gas has filed a request with the State Public Service Commission for a rate increase to support its pipeline replacement and expansion program. Residential customers could see their bill go up by an average of $4.37. A CXS train jumped the tracks in South Charleston. 17 cars derailed on the tracks along First Avenue yesterday morning. The train was hauling grain. Nobody was hurt. The annual Mohegan 5K is set for tomorrow morning in downtown Morgantown. The run supports academic programs at Morgantown High School. Registration is $25 and begins at 8:30 tomorrow morning. From the WAJR Anchor Desk, I'm Dave Wilson. Good morning.
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3: There's no one like

102 WVAQ. Good morning, everybody. Welcome to the best of the Jack and Nikki show on a Friday morning. Lots to do on today's show. Many exciting things for you, including more tickets. See the West Virginia Black Bears next Thursday at Hendrick Family Ballpark for WVAQ Listener Appreciation Day. Also, tickets for you to the Goo Goo Dolls in Pittsburgh on August 14th. They're going to be at the Pavilion at Star Lake. That and the comedy stylings of Minister of Information Dave Wilson on the way for you in just a few. Right now, here's your Metro News AccuWeather forecast brought to you by Panhandle Cleaning and Restoration. 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Could see some scattered thunderstorms today, about 85 degrees this afternoon. Good Lord, that's unreasonable. Showers possible tonight, down to 69. Tomorrow, cloudy, scattered showers, and again, 85 degrees. Here's Justin Bieber. 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

0: Hit Music Channel 102 WVAQ. It's time for a sports update, and it just so happens that the man delivering that sports update is in the studio right now. Many describe him as a jewel of a man. Dave Wilson, our Minister of Information. How's it going there, Dave?
1: Great.
0: All right, then. Why don't you calm down?
1: All right.
0: Take it down to about a six, and let's do your sports update.
2: Brewers beat the Pirates 5-2. Jackson Churio and Gary Sanchez homered for Milwaukee. Ready for the bad news.
0: Mm-hmm.
2: Since the All-Star break, the Pirates are 7-12. Mm-hmm. And since they were tied for the final wild card spot in the National League after a 3-2 walk-off win against Arizona, remember that?
0: Uh-huh.
2: They've lost 8 of 10 and have fallen to last place in the NL Central. That's right. Last place in the NL Central. NFL preseason got underway last night. Hall of Fame game in Canton. Panthers beat the Cardinals 33-30. Cardinals rookie quarterback Carson Beck looked pretty good in his pro debut. 15 of 19, 188 yards and a touchdown pass. Led a long touchdown drive in the first quarter. WVU and North Carolina are reportedly finalizing a deal for a matchup for the upcoming basketball season. Greg Carey has your details at WVMetroNews.com. And if you're counting, 21 days from today till the kickoff of the high school football season.
0: Amazing. Dave Wilson, you were talking about the Pirates, and I was surprised that you didn't mention that Paul Skeens has been arrested.
3: Oh, my God, no way.
0: Yes, Paul Skeens arrested. Not the pitcher, but the grizzled 60-year-old facial hair enthusiast.
2: That's accurate.
0: Yes, Webster County. This is unfortunate for the Skeens family. Because, you know, when somebody named Paul Skeens gets arrested, that's going to get slapped everywhere. And people who are half paying attention are just going to go repeating, hey, did you hear Paul Skeens got arrested? Yes, it's not the Paul Skeens. So, for those of you who didn't get the story, apparently, this 60-year-old grizzled Paul Skeens was, let's say, a little too aggressive with his romantic pursuits.
2: That's one way.
0: I'm cleaning this up for a G-rated radio show, which caused another individual to intervene. And then there was some gunplay, but no one was injured. Long story short, Skeens was arrested and told troopers that he was habitually addicted to alcohol, drank every day, and that he would like to keep his guns. This is a highly unusual story for a man in Webster County. I think we can all agree.
2: Yeah, highly unusual.
0: Yeah. You don't see that a lot in Webster County. Grizzled.
2: Grizzled is a great way, if you've seen the mugshot, that is the perfect adjective for this suspect.
0: Mm-hmm. I always think these stories are interesting because the last thing anybody wants is for someone with the same name to be arrested for something awful, because no matter how much you try to clear that up, there will be some percentage of the population that never gets the memo. Now, this is, you know, probably a little different with Paul Skeens because, you know, he's a pitcher in the major leagues and everybody knows. So, but if you're just a regular guy, you're just a regular guy and somebody with your name gets busted, it's all over social media. You know what I mean?
2: Yes, I know what you mean. I'll go you one worse.
0: Okay.
2: Not only a guy that has a similar name, but if a guy happens to look like you or you happen to look like somebody, every time I go to Morgantown High for some sort of an event, you have to give them your ID, and they run your ID, and they run it to make sure you're not, oh, I don't know, a criminal. Every blasted time I go in there, they look at my ID, they look at the computer, they look at my ID, they look at the computer, they look at me, because there's some dude on the list, we all know what list I'm talking about, that goatee,

0: buzzed haircut. He looks like me. I've seen the picture. He looks like me.
1: Uh-huh.
0: And they look at my ID. They look at this. They look at my ID. And I'm like, it's not me. Do you think I would come here if I knew I was on that list? Do you think I would come here?
1: Oh, God.
0: With the SRO standing right there. It is not me.
1: Oh, that is hilarious.
0: Coach Bowers thinks that's one of the funniest things ever.
1: It's very funny. There's no question about it. And didn't you tell me back in the day when you first got into radio, you were confused for some guy who was on trial for something heinous, they say?
0: That was in Winchester, Virginia.
1: Uh-huh.
0: I was covering a sentencing. This guy had in Virginia, they have the death penalty. He had killed four people in a family and had pled down to life in prison without parole because they were going to seek the death penalty.
1: Yeah.
0: They walked this dude out. Could have been my brother. I mean, I swear to you. I go, oh, that's why the victim's family was giving me dirty looks. They think I'm with him.
1: This is a pain you know all too well.
0: I told my boss, I didn't get sound from them. He goes, yeah, probably a good idea.
1: You know what I take?
0: And he knew I looked like the guy, too. He thought it was hilarious.
1: But here's what I take from all this. Both examples that you gave, don't you think it's time that you stop looking like a troubled drifter and do something with your appearance?
2: Gotta get up. More with Jack and Nikki next. It's your morning wake up call. Gotta get up. 102 WVAQ.
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0: 102 WVAQ. It's Jack and Nikki, and this is the part of the show where we declare shenanigans on a Google Pixel user who, quote-unquote, accidentally triggered an emergency feature on his phone and sent a nude pic to his friends.
1: So, like, fully nude?
0: Well, the anonymous man explained that the emergency SOS feature automatically sent a video of his crotch while he was naked in bed. This feature is activated when the power button is pressed 5 times or more and calls emergency services along with sending a video clip. And he's just not sure how this happened. Apparently, he was naked with the phone facing his crotch, and somehow he fell asleep, and it took a photo, and then pressed the SOS button on its own 5 times and sent that photo out to everybody.
1: Okay. Mm-hmm. I've had this I've been on the receiving end of the SOS.
0: Okay.
1: Not a nude SOS, but an SOS. And it is like if you just press that button too long, if it gets pressed too long, it
0: five
1: just triggers.
0: Times.
1: Doesn't even have to hit it 5 times. It could just be held in too long. Depending on the version of the phone. It just automatically starts taking video and sending it to whoever's on the SOS contact list.
0: So then maybe the lesson here is don't strip naked, point the phone at your crotch and record videos. Maybe that's not
1: that
0: a good idea. By the way, Google got involved in this, and they are saying you have to press it 5 times to do this. And they say if you're worried about this, you can turn that video emergency feature off. You
1: yes.
0: can toggle that off. Or they say you can not take naked photos of yourself, send them to people, and then act like you don't know how it happened. That's another option that you can do.
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3: U.S. Senator Shelley Moore Capito says they have a lot to do before the August recess. Good morning. I'm Dave Wilson. Capito says securing government funding is the Senate's top priority.
4: We have lots on our plate. I think number one certainly is making sure that the government is funded through to the middle of December. The deadline for funding is September the 30th, but we want to take the possibility of a shutdown off the table.
3: The Senate will discuss a bipartisan sanctions bill targeting Russia and Iran, the Protect College Sports Act, and will be voting on confirming Todd Blanche as Attorney General. Police in Marion County have arrested a 76-year-old woman for allegedly stabbing her husband. Deputies found blood on the door and porch of a home on Five Forks Road. The man had gashes on his arm and appeared to be confused. His wife, Juanita Satterfield, has been charged with malicious wounding and is being held at North Central Regional Jail on $50,000 bond. Authorities raiding several vape shops in Harrison County accused of selling illegal THC products. The shops allegedly violated a new law passed by the legislature earlier this year, the Vape Safety Act. Montague County Delegate David McCormick sponsored the bill and says law enforcement is going after the bad actors.
5: People that are selling to our kids that are fostering the next generation of drug addicts, essentially.
3: Multiple arrests were reported. Hope Gas has filed a request with the State Public Service Commission for a rate increase to support its pipeline replacement and expansion program. Residential customers could see their bill go up by an average of $4.37. A CXS train jumped the tracks in South Charleston. 17 cars derailed on the tracks along First Avenue yesterday morning. The train was hauling grain. Nobody was hurt. The annual Mohegan 5K is set for tomorrow morning in downtown Morgantown. The run supports academic programs at Morgantown High School. Registration is $25 and begins at 8:30 tomorrow morning. From the WAJR Anchor Desk, I'm Dave Wilson. Good morning.
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0: 102 WVAQ. Good morning. It's the Beck and Nikki show. Let's head to the social media desk now as we consider the story of a baby with a name so strange. The hospital said, nah.
1: Heard of Facebook?
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0: Thank God we live in a time when everybody rushes all of their personal and private issues straight to social media to try to gather support, get people to join their team and fight for their fights and their causes, because it's mostly just an embarrassment. We have for you now the story of an Alabama family, some say, has gone too far. A new mother claims the hospital would not put her chosen name on her birth certificate and that she would have to go to court to settle the issue. She went to Facebook to explain, and I'm quoting now, "We picked out a unique name that means a lot to us. Zerfgolzi."
9: Zerfgolzi. Can you spell that for me?
0: Barely. It's spelled capital X, F-R-G-O-L-S. Z-Z-Z-X-Y. Pronounced, according to her, Zerfgolzi. She said, "I know it's different. That was the whole point." However, a hospital worker claimed that the names with X followed by consonant are not allowed. I guess that's just hospital policy.
9: Sure.
0: Yeah. So, refused it. So, this mom said, "This is the name that I want. And who are you to tell me that I can't name my kid this?"
9: Right.
0: So she says she's probably going to have to, I guess, take it to court now to get it sorted. She went on Facebook and cried about it. And then people turned on her because they weren't really focusing on whether or not she has the right to name the kid what she wants to name it. Everybody was kind of focused on the absurdity of the actual name.
9: Sure, yeah.
0: Right?
9: That it is absurd.
0: Yeah. So it's like if I point to something and instead of looking at what I'm pointing at, you look at my finger. That's kind of what has happened with this woman. She's like, "Hey, I have a right to name my kid this." And people were like, "The name is stupid and you shouldn't do that." So, okay. Let's talk about all of it. I mean, I think we probably all agree that the name is, you know, pretty ridiculous.
9: It is pretty ridiculous. And we've stood up for parents being able to name their children whatever they want to name them.
0: Generally speaking.
9: Generally speaking, yes, that is our stance.
0: Yeah.
9: But this...
0: Yeah, I mean, first of all, the argument that she's making is...
9: What does it mean to them? It means so much to us.
0: Right.
9: What does it mean?
0: Well, she's making the argument that they want the kid to be different. They want him to be unique. And they think that the name is a way to do that, which... As we've explained many times on this show, that's not how it works.
9: Well, they're definitely going to stand out to all the bullies in
0: class. Yeah, for sort of as a source of ridicule.
9: Yeah.
0: But giving your kid a unique spelling for their name or a different name doesn't make them unique.
9: Right.
0: If anything, like you said, it just kind of makes them a target.
9: It definitely makes them a target.
0: If you want your kid to be unique, teach them to think for themselves and be different and be unique in the way that they view the world and the way they live. That's how you get a unique person.
9: Sure.
0: Not, hey, follow the cattle, but spell your name with a Y. 888-777-6640 is the studio text line. You can also text us at 35651. So we've got that to contend with, the name. But then also, who decides what you can name your kid and what you can't name them?
9: So in the state of Alabama, you cannot have a consonant following the letter X.
0: This is what she was told. And
9: how did that come about?
0: I'm not sure if that's state policy or... the hospital's policy.
9: Right, there's that too.
0: Which would be really interesting when you think about it. The hospital decides how you can name your kid.
9: That means somebody has tried this before, and that's how this has come about.
0: Mm-hmm.
9: If it's even true, or if the nurse was just saying that, like being like, "Sorry, can't do this," because the nurse was looking out for the kid and its well-being.
0: I love the idea of a guy and his pregnant wife rushing to a hospital. But they have a unique name for the kid. They have an unusual name, and they have to drive to a different hospital. They, right, he pulls into the parking lot.

No, we've got to. We can't go to this hospital. They won't allow us to use this name. Don't you know about their continent rules here? Go to another hospital. I'm crowding.

0: Everybody seems to be on board that the name's ridiculous, so Nikki, let's go to the text line. What you got?
1: Why couldn't she just name her a different jumble of letters and say it's pronounced the same way? That way there's no X in front of a consonant.
0: Yeah. Right?
1: Yeah.
0: I mean,
1: just change the jumble of letters.
0: Change the jumble.
1: Mm-hmm.
0: Right? When she said that, and the hospital worker said, we can't do this, she should have said, okay, here, give me that.
1: Just add a letter.
0: There you go.
1: Yeah.
0: And how do you pronounce this? I told you how we pronounce it. Zerfgolsi.
1: Yeah.
0: Yeah, but it's not spelled right now. Okay, what else you got?
1: Let's see. This person says this is an actual state name policy. There are restrictions in every state when it comes to naming.
0: Yeah, I'm sure that's true.
1: Yeah, so I Googled.
0: Did you?
1: Yeah, I did. Though in West Virginia, and this is like as quick as I could Google, you know. Quick breakdown. There's acceptable letters and characters, and you can't use umlauts or numbers or symbols. Those are prohibited.
0: Really?
1: Yep. And there are length restrictions. So 30 characters for a first name and 50 characters each for middle and last names.
0: Name that's 130 characters?
1: I guess. I'm guessing, especially for last names, hyphenated names. So if you have two very long hyphenated names, you may need those 50 characters.
0: Mm-hmm.
1: Potentially.
0: You could, yeah.
1: Yeah.
0: Yeah.
1: There are prohibited names. So anything that's considered profane or demeaning, unless the court allows it, I guess. And that's... and then, like, you can do a generational identifier, so, like, a junior, a senior, like, third, fourth, whatever, but you can't use, like, MD or PhD or Esquire.
0: Okay. That all makes sense.
1: Yeah, all of this makes sense, but I didn't see anything specific. Again, this is very quick Googling. I didn't see anything specific on the letters jumbled together.
0: Interesting.
1: Yeah.
0: That's okay. Well, I'm glad you did the research on that, because we're here in West Virginia, and most of the people listening to the show are in West Virginia, except for that massive chunk of thousands of people listening to Pennsylvania. But that's your problem.
1: Sorry,
0: Pennsylvania. All right? You want to know how to name your kid in Pennsylvania? You look it up. There's only so much we can do. Sorry. Again, my emotion is out of place here. I find that very interesting, and I'm glad to know that these are the restrictions. And I wonder what they consider profane. Do they mention Hitler? Would that be a problem if you name your kid Hitler?
1: You're going to have to look into it for yourself.
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3: U.S. Senator Shelley Moore Capito says they have a lot to do before the August recess. Good morning. I'm Dave Wilson. Capito says securing government funding is the Senate's top priority.
4: We have lots on our plate. I think number one certainly is making sure that the government is funded through to the middle of December. The deadline for funding is September the 30th, but we want to take the possibility of a shutdown off the table.
3: The Senate will discuss a bipartisan sanctions bill targeting Russia and Iran, the Protect College Sports Act, and will be voting on confirming Todd Blanche as Attorney General. Police in Marion County have arrested a 76-year-old woman for allegedly stabbing her husband. Deputies found blood on the door and porch of a home on Five Forks Road. The man had gashes on his arm and appeared to be confused. His wife, Juanita Satterfield, has been charged with malicious wounding and is being held at North Central Regional Jail on $50,000 bond. Authorities raiding several vape shops in Harrison County accused of selling illegal THC products. The shops allegedly violated a new law passed by the legislature earlier this year, the Vape Safety Act. Monongahela County Delegate David McCormick sponsored the bill and says law enforcement is going after the bad actors.
5: People that are selling to our kids that are fostering the next generation of drug addicts, essentially.
3: Multiple arrests were reported. Hope Gas has filed a request with the State Public Service Commission for a rate increase to support its pipeline replacement and expansion program. Residential customers could see their bill go up by an average of $4.37. A CXS train jumped the tracks in South Charleston. 17 cars derailed on the tracks along First Avenue yesterday morning. The train was hauling grain. Nobody was hurt. The annual Mohegan 5K is set for tomorrow morning in downtown Morgantown. The run supports academic programs at Morgantown High School. Registration is $25. and begins at 8:30 tomorrow morning. From the WAJR Anchor Desk, I'm Dave Wilson. Good morning.
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102 WVAQ. 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Trust Panhandle for expert water, fire, and yes, even mold removal, the official restoration company of the Mountaineers. Looks like scattered thunderstorms possible today, about 85 degrees this afternoon. Showers could continue overnight as well, down to 69 tomorrow with the clouds and the scattered rain showers and the hey, it's 85 degrees because it is Saturday after all. So if you were wondering when the rain would show up, you can almost always bank on Saturday. On the way next, Dave Wilson back with the sports update, and then be listening for your chance to pick up some tickets to see the Goo Goo Dolls in Pittsburgh on August 14th at the Pavilion at Star Lake. Their special guest, Neon Trees, with them. All you have to do is be caller number 10 when you hear the cue to call. Just call me on the studio line. I will give you tickets to see the Goo Goo Dolls in Pittsburgh. That is coming up. And it won't be long. I can't tell you when, but it won't be long. Jack and Nikki Show, 102.

0: 102 WBAQ. It's time for a sports update with Dave Wilson. What's going on, Dave?
1: Do you remember, I believe it was July 26th.
0: Oh, sure. I remember July 26th. What a great day that was.
1: It was a great day.
0: Yeah, I had toast.
1: Avocado toast?
0: Just regular. No. Couple of eggs.
1: Well, on that day, the Pirates had a walk-off 3-2 win over the Arizona Diamondbacks. They were tied for the final wild card spot in the National League. All was looking wonderful. Fast forward to August 6th, was 7th. Today's the 7th.
0: Get it together, Dave.
1: And the Pirates are losers of 8 of their last 10. They got beat by the Brewers 5-2. Jackson Churio and Gary Sanchez homered for Milwaukee. By losing 8 of their last 10, the Pirates have faded not only in the wild card, but they are in last place.

0: place now in the National League Central and have faded to 5.5 back in the wild card race.
1: Is this a payroll issue? Is that the problem? They just not paying their players enough?
0: Is it a payroll issue? It's a bullpen issue, first and foremost.
1: But I mean, isn't that what they're always complaining about with the Pirates? We need more money here to get better players.
0: They don't invest the type of dollars into their team that, you know, well, nobody invests like Los Angeles does.
1: Yeah.
0: But, you know, that's why when they, that's why Paul Skeens is not going to be a career Pittsburgh Pirate.
1: Yeah.
0: You know, when he gets the chance, they're either going to have to trade him at some point because he's going to demand top market value, or is it raining? I can hear it in my headphones. Or, you know, the Yankees are going to go, we're going to give you $6 bajillion. And the Pirates are like, well, we can get you a discounted sheet.
1: Hey, here's a Sheets card, and we put $10 on it. What do you want, Paul Skeens? What do you think we're made of money?
0: Get a glizzy. So, anyway, my point is just this.
1: What
0: Pirate
1: is your
0: fans.
1: Point? Okay.
0: Football season is here.
1: You know what? How about some extra Cheddar Bay biscuits at participating Red Lobsters? If that doesn't keep Paul Skeens around, nothing will.
0: How could you turn that down?
1: There you go.
0: NFL preseason Hall of Fame game last night. Panthers beat the Cardinals 33-30. Cardinals rookie quarterback Carson Beck looked good in his first pro game, 15 of 19, 188 yards and a touchdown. WVU and North Carolina reportedly finalizing a deal for a basketball game this season. Greg Carey has the details at the website WVMetroNews.com.
1: Indeed. So, Dave, scanning the headlines here today and looking at some of these ridiculous holidays, you know, because that's the kind of show we're doing here. It's a morning show on an FM top 40 music type radio station. So these are the kind of things you talk about. I learned that it is International Beer Day.
2: Chug-a-lug, chug-a-lug.
1: Yes, Dave.
2: Make you want to holler. Holly-ho.
1: International Beer Day.
0: Oh, well.
1: You and I have known each other for many years. We've talked a lot. You never seem to bring up alcohol. Do you even drink?
0: No.
1: I didn't think
0: never.
1: So.
0: Never drank.
1: Never have?
0: Nope.
1: Never.
0: Don't care.
1: Not even tried it?
0: No. I don't drink.
1: Well, I understand that part, but how do you know you don't care for it if you haven't tried it?
0: It's not a thing I've ever been drawn to doing.
1: This is the part of the show where I try to talk my coworkers into alcoholism, if you're just wondering. I don't drink either, and I never really have, but I did try it out of curiosity, and I did not like it. I guess you could say that I failed at drinking. Now, my dad succeeded pretty well. Dad was a pro. Dad was like Paul Skeens when it came to alcohol. He was drafted.
0: Uh-huh.
1: It's been a lot of years intoxicated, and we were all proud of that. So you're telling me even back in the day in high school and college, you never even tasted it? Have you never tasted a beer?
0: I have tasted it.
1: Yeah. I think it tastes awful.
0: Yeah. I don't, you know. It's not my thing, man.
1: Yeah. When I was a kid in high school, a dopey sod, if you will, I went to a couple of house parties where the kids would all stand around. You know, the parents are gone.
0: Yeah.
1: So they get a keg, and you got a bunch of warm beer and red Solo cups. Everybody's standing around with the music blaring. Eventually, the kids start, you know, arguing. A couple of guys start chesting each other in the living room.
0: You
1: take the first punch. No, you take the first punch. No, come on, you take the first punch. And I'm in the corner laughing, you know, because it's hilarious. But I found that unfulfilling. It was really boring, and the beer was terrible, and I just never did it again. And those two never did fight. I mean, it was really disappointing.
0: I had a friend in college. He had these phases, and you could tell where he was in the night or where how long he had been going for.
1: Mm-hmm.
0: He would start out giddy. His first phase was giggly, downright just kind of like Peter.
1: Yeah,
0: Peter Griffin.
1: He
0: giggled
1: Griffin
0: like
1: giggly.
0: Peter Griffin.
1: Sure.
0: Then the courage came in, and he was going to whip everybody.
1: Yep.
0: But then, out of nowhere, the third stage, Jack, and I was the racism. That
1: what?
0: The
1: You're
0: stage.
1: Kidding me.
0: No. So you could see this
1: every
0: coming.
1: Every time?
0: Giggly. Then he was going to whip everybody. What? And then would come the racist stuff that you had to be careful where he was. You're like, dude.
1: That is bizarre.
0: And then was the,
1: yeah,
0: I got to throw up.
1: Okay.
0: All right. It's time to get you home.
1: You know what? Some people just shouldn't drink.
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3: All right, guys, get ready. Those Goo Goo Dolls tickets are on the way. They'll be in Pittsburgh on August 14th at the Pavilion at Star Lake. I've got tickets for you. I've got them right here. So all you have to do is listen for the cue to call, and I will give them to you. Oh, and by the way, did you hear the Mountaineers are coming back to WVAQ?
4: Country!

snap. McKenzie kicks it. It is long enough. McKenzie kicks it. It is good. The ball game is over. McKenzie kicks a 38-yard field.

Jarrett pumps. Jarrett looks. Fires deep downfield for Austin. Makes the catch. Fly. Touchdown. Austin scores his first West Virginia touchdown on a 58-yard strike from Jarrett Brown to the fabulous freshman from Baltimore, Tavon Austin. Welcome to West Virginia University.

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0: 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All right, studio lines lighting up. 888-777-6640. Got tickets to see the Goo Goo Dolls in Pittsburgh. I'm also getting some reports here of not one but two accidents on I-79 around Fairmont. I believe 132, 133 mile markers. I'll give you some more information on that here in just a minute. But before we jump into that doom and gloom and despair, let's try to make somebody happy here with some tickets to the show. You are on the Jack and Nikki Show. What is your name?
1: My name's Holly.
0: Holly. Where are you from, Holly?
1: Morgantown.
0: I see. What are you up to today, Holly? You sound pretty excited.
1: I'm on my way to work. Oh. I'm very excited because it's Friday.
0: What kind of work do you do, Holly?
1: I work for a credit union.
0: I see. Okay. Well, no wonder you're excited. I mean, you're on your way to work. You work at a credit union. What more do you want? I mean, you're living the dream. Am I right, Holly?
1: Yes.
0: Okay. Now, what I want to do is give you these tickets to go check out the Goo Goo Dolls. But honestly, I don't think there's any way I can improve your life.
1: Yeah?
0: But I'm going to try. So let's give you the Goo Goo Dolls tickets. How about that?
1: Awesome.
0: Oh, yeah. Goo Goo Dolls in Pittsburgh on August 14th at the Pavilion at Star Lake. And, oh, wait, there's more, Holly. Neon Trees will be opening up for them.
1: All right.
0: Yeah, that's a good band, too. So you're all set. Holly, which Goo Goo Doll is your favorite? Robbie, Mike, or Johnny?
1: We'll go with Mike.
0: You're going to go with Mike?
1: Yeah.
0: All right. Very good. Well, I'll notify Robbie and Johnny. They're going to be disappointed, but I'll let them know. Hey, congratulations, Holly. Hang on. I'm going to get your information, and we'll get you hooked up. All right?
1: Thank you.
0: Sure. Bada boom, bada bing. Just like that, we've got another winner. And here's something I will tell you. As promised, I will now turn my attention to what in the heck is going on 79. I am getting some texts in here from you guys. So I'm kind of flying blind, obviously. I'm going to have to be my eyes and ears on this. 888-777-6640. You can call or text. You can text me at 35651. I'm trying to find... Oh, I lost the text. Look at this. There it is. Two separate accidents on 79 southbound at 132 and 133. According to the text line, I'm being told that traffic is moving around that, but we do have a couple of accidents here. I am on the maps taking a look, and story checks out. I am seeing some redness, but again, you know, the map information a lot of times is delayed by 5 or 10 minutes. So if you are going through there right now, or you just went through there, if you have a minute, shoot me a quick text or give me a call and just let me know if that's starting to open up or if it's getting worse or what's going on. Because, you know, the last thing I want is increased redness, especially on a Friday morning. You know, we're trying to go into the weekend and enjoy ourselves here a little bit. And I think I speak for all of us when I say we don't need any additional redness. Okay, so you let me know and be back here in just a minute with an update.
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3: U.S. Senator Shelley Moore Capito says they have a lot to do before the August recess. Good morning. I'm Dave Wilson. Capito says securing government funding is the Senate's top priority.
4: We have lots on our plate. I think number one certainly is making sure that the government is funded through to the middle of December. The deadline for funding is September the 30th, but we want to take the possibility of a shutdown off the table.
3: The Senate will discuss a bipartisan sanctions bill targeting Russia and Iran, the Protect College Sports Act, and will be voting on confirming Todd Blanche as Attorney General. Police in Marion County have arrested a 76-year-old woman for allegedly stabbing her husband. Deputies found blood on the door and porch of a home on Five Forks Road. The man had gashes on his arm and appeared to be confused. His wife, Juanita Satterfield, has been charged with malicious wounding and is being held at North Central Regional Jail on $50,000 bond. Authorities raiding several vape shops in Harrison County accused of selling illegal THC products. The shops allegedly violated a new law passed by the legislature earlier this year, the Vape Safety Act. Monongah County Delegate David McCormick sponsored the bill and says law enforcement is going after the bad actors.
5: People that are selling to our kids, that are fostering the next generation of drug addicts, essentially.
3: Multiple arrests were reported. Hope Gas has filed a request with the State Public Service Commission for a rate increase to support its pipeline replacement and expansion program. Residential customers could see their bill go up by an average of $4.37. A CXS train jumped the tracks in South Charleston. 17 cars derailed on the tracks along First Avenue yesterday morning. The train was hauling grain. Nobody was hurt. The annual Mohegan 5K is set for tomorrow morning in downtown Morgantown. The run supports academic programs at Morgantown High School. Registration is $25 and begins at 8:30 tomorrow morning. From the WAJR Anchor Desk, I'm Dave Wilson. Good morning.
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6: All right, quick update on 79 South. What is going on there? Two separate accidents, exit 132 and 133. And all I've got here on this is that traffic is moving around this situation, these situations, if you will, since there are two of them. So you can't get around it. Interstate's not closed. It looks like it's just going to be a slowdown. But you should be okay to head on through there. Studio text lines, as always, remain open if you have any additional updates you'd like to share with me. 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

0: 102 WVAQ. Good morning. It's the best of the Jack and Nikki show. And this is the part of the show where we talk about how poverty has lingering effects on the humans. And I'd like to share with you now a list of poor people habits that never die, according to the experts. Now, obviously, I grew up quite poor. But Nikki, you did not grow up poor. You probably can't relate to this. You have professional parents, right? Aren't they both pharmacists?
1: Yes.
0: Yeah.
1: Yes.
0: So you guys had some money growing up. I mean, you weren't busted.
1: Mm-hmm.
0: Yeah.
1: Okay.
0: You guys weren't a breadline.
1: No.
0: Yeah.
1: Okay.
0: Now, my parents were alcoholics and religious fanatics. Careers that don't pay well, but are hilarious.
1: Right.
0: So they chose a different path from, say, your parents, who decided to get educated,
1: different paths,
0: professional
1: yes.
0: careers. My parents would get drunk and strike each other in the yard with Bibles until the police showed up. Again, not lucrative. So what I want to share with you now is this list of poor people habits, and I'd like to open the studio lines to see if any of you guys can relate to these, if you're still doing these, because I don't think you

0: 640, the studio, and textual line. You can also text us at 35651. Let's take a look. Let's see if you're doing these, Nikki. We'll see if I'm doing them. We'll see if you guys are doing them.
1: Okay.
0: Yeah, we start with the obvious basic stuff. You turn off the lights in an empty room.
1: Yes.
0: Yes. When you leave the room, turn the light off.
1: Yes.
0: Always.
1: Always.
0: Yeah. I cannot leave a light on in a room if nobody's in it. It drives me crazy.
1: Yes.
0: It just feels wrong, doesn't it? You feel like you're doing something wrong?
1: I feel like I'm going to get in trouble.
0: Yeah.
1: Mm-hmm.
0: Expect my dad to show up and start hitting me with a belt.
1: Mm-hmm.
0: Okay. Picking up coins off the ground.
1: I try really hard not to.
0: But you do?
1: But I still catch myself. I'm like, oh gosh, there's a nickel. I could use that. Like, yeah. But they're so gross because they're on the ground, too. So there's that. So that's how I'm trying to convince myself not to pick up coins off the ground.
0: I've managed to get to the point where it depends on how much it is. It depends on the value of the coin.
1: Gotcha.
0: I'm not going to waste my time picking up pennies.
1: I am because they're not making them.
0: Fair enough. I'm still not doing it.
1: Okay.
0: But if it's got to be at least a dime.
1: Okay.
0: It's got to be at least a dime.
1: Okay.
0: Because I see that, I'm like, well, maybe parking meter somewhere. Give me 10 minutes.
1: Right, sure. That's a good point.
0: Right.
1: Darn it, now I want to pick up all the coins again.
0: You only order water when you're dining out.
1: No.
0: I'm not doing that either.
1: Because even then I'll get iced tea. Mm-hmm.
0: Well, I'm of the opinion, if I'm going to go spend some money dining out, then I want to enjoy the whole experience.
1: Sure.
0: I don't want to shortchange myself on it. I don't want to be like, yeah, I had a great meal, but I drank water with it.
1: Right.
0: Yeah, okay, I'm going to spend, I don't know, $60 on a steak, but I want to save $2 on a cola.
1: Sure.
0: I'm not doing that.
1: Right.
0: All right, I don't know why I'm so mad. Whenever you're yelling, about ready to cry.
1: It's okay, Jack.
0: Tears streaming down my face. Okay, debating non-essential purchases.
1: Yes.
0: Yeah, of course.
1: All the time.
0: Who doesn't do that?
1: Day-to-day life.
0: Right?
1: Yeah.
0: Who doesn't do that? In non-essential.
1: Non-essential.
0: Yeah, you're like, do we need this?
1: Yeah.
0: Yeah. I don't most people
1: if
0: do
1: I'm
0: that?
1: If I'm questioning if I need it or not, then I probably don't need it.
0: Probably don't need it, exactly.
1: Yeah.
0: Right. Jessica, do we need electricity this month? I mean, is that really necessary?
1: Right.
0: Refrigeration. La-ti-da. Okay, squeezing the toothpaste all the way out of the tube.
1: Yes.
0: Don't throw it away until it's empty.
1: Yep.
0: Check. Doing that one. oh boy, here we go. Collecting soaps and shampoos from hotels and fast food napkins.
1: yes, guilty.
0: Yeah, for sure.
1: Guilty.
0: I have the hardest time throwing napkins away.
1: I know you do.
0: I just can't do it. I'm always saving them in my glove box. You know, we'll need those.
1: Mm-hmm.
0: We'll need those. And then you open the glove box and like 1,000 of them fall out. And Jessica's over there trapped under them.
1: Mm-hmm.
0: And I have to have the jaws of life to get her out.
1: Yep.
0: Which ends up costing even more money. Keeping leftover nuts and bolts. I do that for sure.
1: I do that sometimes if it's from like something that I'm building and they're like, here's some extras. Like they tell you that there are extras. Then I label them and I put them in a baggie and they're good to go for when, if needed. And then I have a bag of miscellaneous.
0: Right.
1: Because you never know.
0: Yeah.
1: They could be handy.
0: I've got a big plastic container in the garage in my toolbox that's sorted out and it's got different compartments in it. And anytime I have leftover nuts, bolts, screws, anything, I put them in their appropriate compartment. And then I have them for later.
1: Mm-hmm.
0: And later never comes.
1: Right.
0: I've had it in there basically my whole life. I've been carrying this box around.
1: But
0: and I've used like one screw out of it.
1: The minute you get rid of it is when you're going to need it.
0: Yeah, you got it. Okay. Just quickly here. Reusing containers for storage.
1: Yep.
0: Obviously, we're doing that. And then shopping at thrift stores and yard sales.
1: Yeah, thrift stores. Yeah.
0: Thrift stores are great.
1: Yeah.
0: You got some cool stuff in there.
1: Love thrifting.
0: Yeah.
1: Some yard sales. Yeah. Depends on if I trust them.
0: Right.
1: Like I look at the photos first because they're posting them, you know, in the neighborhood groups, and I'll glance at the photos and do a little profile stalking and then decide if I'm going or not.
0: There you go. 888-777-6640. You can call us, you can text us, you can text us at 35651. Let's see, are you guys doing any of this? Are you doing it because you grew up poor, or is it something you learned? I mean, I don't think this is exclusive just to poor people.
1: No, I don't think so either.
0: But then again, you know, I don't hang around with a lot of people who've been rich their entire lives.
1: Right.
0: Anybody I know who has money didn't have it when they were younger. All right, what do you guys think? We'll talk to you coming up next.

0: 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It's the best of the Jack and Nikki show, and we are back with your calls and texts talking about basically being cheap because perhaps you grew up poor. It's a list of poor people habits that never die, and we just ran down the full list, and people are responding. Nikki, what are we seeing on the textual line?
1: I am seeing conflicting things. I'm poor. I wear hand-me-down clothes for my granddaughter. From your granddaughter? How old's your granddaughter?
0: 7. She's just a tiny woman. Very
1: right.
0: Small.
1: Yeah. There's a longer text here that I haven't been able to read yet.
0: Okay. Here's a short one that popped in.
1: Okay.
0: Rich people are some of the cheapest people I've ever met.
1: Yep.
0: That's true.
1: That is very true.
0: Yeah. That's why they're rich. They haven't spent their life frivolously running through their money.
1: Right.
0: Yeah. They've been hoarding it.
1: They've been hoarding it.
0: Yes.
1: Yep.
0: Go on then.
1: Yeah. Let's see. I pretty much do all that stuff, but my wife does a couple things that kill me. She'll turn a light on as she leaves the room. What?
0: What?
1: How? Why?
0: Why? Why would you do that?
1: I want to know her purpose behind that.
0: Yeah, I do too.
1: Sometimes she'll dump the last bit of food or drink from a container instead of using it and go ahead and just open a new one. I think it depends. Because when you get to the bottom of some juices, like it's sometimes just like it's not been shaken properly.
0: Yeah.
1: There's just like sediment at the bottom. And like I can't, no.
0: Yeah, I'm with you on that. And when it comes to food, I always look at it and go, is this enough to save and then have leftovers?
1: Yeah.
0: Because if it's like one bite, well, that's not enough for a leftover. You can't. What are you going to have for dinner, leftovers? There's one bite of this.
1: One bite of it.
0: It'll be a small meal, apparently.
1: Yeah.
0: So you have to figure that out when you get to the end of it.
1: Yeah.
0: You're going to gorge yourself and push down a couple more bites that you don't want, or you're going to toss it.
1: My great-grandmother, who we grew up in her household for a little bit, that was her thing. It was just like, oh, you got one bite left. Oh, you ate all of the other friends. That little piece of food is going to be left over. No friends. So sad. And I'm like, really, you're guilting me into overeating? Like, I see it now as what it was, but a six-year-old little baby Nikki did not and feels guilty when she leaves one bite on her plate.
0: It guilted you playing the loneliness card.
1: Right.
0: Yeah.
1: Like that one potato.
0: Yeah.
1: So sad and lonely. You ate all of his friends.
0: Okay, you know what? This is a whole other segment we need to do later. We'll get back to that. All right, let me squeeze in a quick call here. You are on the Jack and Nikki show. You having trouble here? You hoarding? You can't throw things away? You cheap? What's going on?
2: Yes, I am.
0: What are you doing?
2: Especially the napkins.
0: You can't get rid of napkins?
2: Can't get rid of napkins, nope.
0: How many napkins do you think you have? Do you keep them in your house or you keep them in your glove box?
2: Both. We do both here in Uniontown.
0: In Uniontown. Well, that's how they roll in Uniontown. They're known, I think, I might be mistaken, but when you come in Uniontown, the sign reads Napkin Capital of the United States.
1: Yeah. Yes, it does.
0: Is that still there, right?
2: Yeah.
0: Okay.
2: Hey, you guys have a great day.
0: You too. Bye. Let me know you hear me speaking.
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4: Enjoy the show.
5: U.S. Senator Shelley Moore Capito says they have a lot to do before the August recess. Good morning. I'm Dave Wilson. Capito says securing government funding is the Senate's top priority.
6: We have lots on our plate. I think number one certainly is making sure that the government is funded through to the middle of December. The deadline for funding is September the 30th, but we want to take the possibility of a shutdown off the table.
5: The Senate will discuss a bipartisan sanctions bill targeting Russia and Iran, the Protect College Sports Act, and will be voting on confirming Todd Blanche as Attorney General. Police in Marion County have arrested a 76-year-old woman for allegedly stabbing her husband. Deputies found blood on the door and porch of a home on Five Forks Road. The man had gashes on his arm and appeared to be confused. His wife, Juanita Satterfield, has been charged with malicious wounding and is being held at North Central Regional Jail on $50,000 bond. Authorities raiding several vape shops in Harrison County accused of selling illegal THC products. The shops allegedly violated a new law passed by the legislature earlier this year, the Vape Safety Act. Monongahela County Delegate David McCormick sponsored the bill and says law enforcement is going after the bad actors.
4: People that are selling to our kids, that are fostering the next generation of drug addicts, essentially.
5: Multiple arrests were reported. Hope Gas has filed a request with the State Public Service Commission for a rate increase to support its pipeline replacement and expansion program. Residential customers could see their bill go up by an average of $4.37. A CXS train jumped the tracks in South Charleston. 17 cars derailed on the tracks along First Avenue yesterday morning. The train was hauling grain. Nobody was hurt. The annual Mohegan 5K is set for tomorrow morning in downtown Morgantown. The run supports academic programs at Morgantown High School. Registration is $25 and begins at 8:30 tomorrow morning. From the WAJR Anchor Desk, I'm Dave Wilson. Good morning.
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102 WVAQ. 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Scattered rain showers and thunderstorms likely today, about 85 degrees this afternoon. We'll see showers lingering tonight because they have to. Down to 69 tomorrow, cloudy, scattered showers, and 85 degrees, or as we call it around here, Saturday. Coming up next, a sports update with Dave Wilson, and then I've got tickets for you to check out the West Virginia Black Bears and the State College Spikes coming up next Thursday at Kendrick Family Ballpark. And oh yes, it just so happens to be WVAQ Listener Appreciation Day as well, so we will be there with our giant boom box, complimentary hot dogs, lovely beverages, and the occasional napkin. So join us, won't you? And listen carefully, will you? Because I have four tickets to that very game on the way for you in about 15 minutes. We'll do it right after sports. Jack and Nikki.

0: 102 WVAQ. It's time for a sports update, and it just so happens that the man delivering that sports update is in the studio right now. Many describe him as a jewel of a man. Dave Wilson, our Minister of Information. How's it going there, Dave?
1: Great.
0: All right, then. Why don't you calm down?
1: All right.
0: Take it down to about a six, and let's do your sports update.
1: Brewers beat the Pirates 5-2. Jackson Churio and Gary Sanchez homered for Milwaukee. Ready for the bad news.
0: Mm-hmm.
1: Since the All-Star break, the Pirates are 7-12. Mm-hmm. And since they were tied for the final wildcard spot in the National League after a 3-2 walk-off win against Arizona, remember that?
0: Uh-huh.
1: They've lost 8 of 10 and have fallen to last place in the NL Central. That's right. Last place in the NL Central. NFL preseason got underway last night. Hall of Fame game in Canton. Panthers beat the Cardinals 33-30. Cardinals rookie quarterback Carson Beck looked pretty good in his pro debut. 15 of 19, 188 yards and a touchdown pass. Led a long touchdown drive in the first quarter. WVU and North Carolina are reportedly finalizing a deal for a matchup for the upcoming basketball season. Greg Carey has your details at WVMetroNews.com. And if you're counting, 21 days from today till the kickoff of the high school football season.
0: Amazing. Dave Wilson, you were talking about the Pirates, and I was surprised that you didn't mention that Paul Skeens has been arrested.
2: Oh my God, no way.
0: Yes, Paul Skeens arrested. Not the pitcher, but the grizzled 60-year-old facial hair enthusiast.
1: That's accurate.
0: Yes, Webster County. This is unfortunate for the Skeens family. Because you know, when somebody named Paul Skeens gets arrested, that's going to get slapped everywhere. And people who are half paying attention are just going to go repeating, hey, did you hear Paul Skeens got arrested? Yes, it's not the Paul Skeens. So for those of you who didn't get the story, apparently this 60-year-old grizzled Paul Skeens was, let's say, a little too aggressive with his romantic pursuits.
1: That's one way to put it.
0: I'm cleaning this up for a G-rated radio show, which caused another individual to intervene, and then there was some gunplay. But no one was injured. Long story short, Skeens was arrested and told troopers that he was habitually addicted to alcohol, drank every day, and that he would like to keep his guns. This is a highly unusual story for a man in Webster County. I think we can all agree.
1: Highly unusual.
0: Yeah. You don't see that a lot in Webster County. Grizzled.
1: Grizzled is a great way, if you've seen the mugshot, that is the perfect adjective for this suspect.
0: Mm-hmm. I always think these stories are interesting, because the last thing anybody wants is for someone with the same name to be arrested for something awful, because no matter how much you try to clear that up,

0: there will be some percentage of the population that never gets the memo. Now, this is, you know, probably a little different with Paul Skeens because, you know, he's a pitcher in the major leagues and everybody knows. But if you're just a regular guy, you're just a regular guy and somebody with your name gets busted, it's all over social media. You know what I mean?
1: Yes, I know what you mean. I'll go you one worse.
0: Okay.
1: Not only a guy that has a similar name, but if a guy happens to look like you or you happen to look like somebody, every time I go to Morgantown High for some sort of an event, you have to give me your ID, and they run your ID, and they run it to make sure you're not, oh, I don't know, a criminal. Every blasted time I go in there, they look at my ID, they look at the computer, they look at my ID, they look at the computer, they look at me, because there's some dude on the list, we all know what list I'm talking about, that goatee, buzzed haircut, he looks like me. I've seen the picture. He looks like me. And they look at my ID, they look at this, they look at my ID, and I'm like, it's not me. Do you think I would come here if I knew I was on that list? Do you think I would come here?
0: Oh, God.
1: With the SRO standing right there. It is not me.
0: Oh, that is hilarious.
1: Coach Bowers thinks that's one of the funniest things ever.
0: It's very funny. There's no question about it. And didn't you tell me back in the day when you first got into radio, you were confused for some guy who was on trial for something heinous, they say?
1: That was in Winchester, Virginia. I was covering a sentencing. This guy had in Virginia, they have the death penalty. He had killed four people in a family and had pled down to life in prison without parole because they were going to seek the death penalty. Yeah. They walked this dude out. Could have been my brother. I mean, I swear to you. I go, oh, that's why the victim's family was giving me dirty looks. They think I'm with him.
0: This is a pain you know all too well.
1: I told my boss, I didn't get sound from them. He goes, yeah, probably a good idea.
0: You know what I take?
1: And he knew I looked like the guy, too. He thought it was hilarious.
0: But here's what I take from all this. Both examples that you gave, don't you think it's time that you stop looking like a troubled drifter and do something with your appearance?
2: Gotta get up. More with Jack and Nikki next. It's your morning wake up call. Gotta get up. 102 WVAQ.
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1: 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Let's get it.

0: 102 WBAQ. The Jack and Nikki Show with tickets for you now to the West Virginia Black Bears and the State College Spikes coming up next Thursday at Kendrick Family Ballpark. 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The game begins at 6:30. The pregame tailgate with the giant WVAQ boombox, the complimentary hot dogs and lovely beverages, well, that starts at 4 o'clock. You are invited to join us, whether you're on here winning tickets right now or not. You're still going to get that complimentary hot dog, and you're still going to get the lovely beverage if you stop by and see us. Let's go to Rachel right now on her way to nursing school in Clarksburg. How are you, Rachel?
1: I'm good.
0: Oh, good. So, Rachel, we were talking here before we got on the air about your nursing school journey, let's say, and you said you're just getting started. You're about a month into it. Is that right?
1: Yeah, a little over a month.
0: Mm-hmm. And how's that going for you? Do you like it?
1: I do like it. It's a lot of studying and it's a lot of work.
0: Well, I'm glad you brought that up because I have tailored a contest specifically for you, Rachel. I like you. You seem like a good person. We got along swimmingly off the air. I want to put these tickets in your hands. Okay? So
1: okay.
0: I'm going to try to make this easy on you. And I'm going to play Beat the Clock with you right now. It's the game. We're going to play Beat the Clock. I'm going to put 30 seconds on the clock. I'm going to ask you a question. And if you can answer it within 30 seconds, you win. All right? So, really pretty easy.
1: Okay.
0: Okay. Now, Rachel, okay. As a new nursing school student, about a month into it, you're learning many things. And what I would like you to do right now in 30 seconds is name the top three most interesting or surprising things you've learned so far in nursing school. Go.
1: Oh, just put me right on the spot.
0: Yeah.
1: Melanin in your body protects your nucleus from the sun. That's why you get freckles and tan.
0: Okay, there's one. All right.
1: Everyone has the same amount of melanin, no matter what ethnicity you are.
0: Okay, there's number two. We'll count that.
1: There's 206 bones in the body for most people. Some people it varies.
0: Okay.
1: Adult bodies.
0: 206 bones. I'm going to accept all that. Now, just as a bonus round, I'm going to be honest with you. I was having a little trouble hearing you. It sounded like you swallowed your phone or you like pulled a sock over it or something, which would be, I think, a weird thing for you to do right before we go on the air, but okay. All right. I don't want to question your ways, Rachel. I'm going to give you another 30 seconds. And have you guys covered the Heimlich maneuver yet? Do you have to learn how to do that?
1: We do, yes.
0: Okay, good. 30 seconds as a public service. Explain the proper way to Heimlich someone. Go.
1: Oh, man, that is extremely hard. So we learn that even before nursing school. Generally, ball up your non-dominant hand
0: mm-hmm.
1: into a fist.
0: Yep.
1: Put it right underneath the xiphoid process, which is like the bony area in the middle of your chest, right below your rib cage, your sternum.
0: Mm-hmm, mm-hmm.
1: And then thrust. Take it with your dominant hand and thrust in and up.
0: Mm-hmm.
1: Hard. It's forceful.
0: Okay. All right. And then... And then I understand you buy them dinner afterward. Is that right? I kid.
1: Bite-sized pieces.
0: Okay, that's fantastic. By the way, I don't know a lot about doing the Heimlich maneuver, but what I was taught was when you're in a restaurant and you see someone choking, what you do is you ask the waiter what that person is eating, and then you don't order that dish for yourself. It seems...
1: Smart.
0: Right? Kind of selfish, really self-centered to me and wrong in some ways. But listen, I can't make that up. Rachel, why would I? I'd be wasting everyone's time if I did. And I think you know, Rachel, that's something I would never do.
1: Of course.
0: Yeah. Rachel, congratulations. You have a four-pack of tickets now to the West Virginia Black Bears and the State College Spikes next Thursday at Kendrick Family Ballpark. Remember, the game starts at 6:30, but... WVAQ Listener Appreciation Day is going on. We'll be there beginning at 4 o'clock. And you can stop by and grab yourself a hot dog and a lovely beverage and pick up that four-pack of tickets from us. I will hand them directly to you, and I will not require any Heimlicking to receive them.
1: Awesome.
0: Nice job. Hang tight. We'll take care of you. Again, Listener Appreciation Day, WVAQ. Kendrick Family Ballpark, this is next Thursday, beginning at 4 o'clock. Even if you don't get through and win tickets to the actual game, you can still stop by and say hello, get something to eat, and off you go.
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3: U.S. Senator Shelley Moore Capito says they have a lot to do before the August recess. Good morning. I'm Dave Wilson. Capito says securing government funding is the Senate's top priority.
4: We have lots on our plate. I think number one certainly is making sure that the government is funded through to the middle of December. The deadline for funding is September the 30th, but we want to take the possibility of a shutdown off the table.
3: The Senate will discuss a bipartisan sanctions bill targeting Russia and Iran, the Protect College Sports Act, and will be voting on confirming Todd Blanche as Attorney General. Police in Marion County have arrested a 76-year-old woman for allegedly stabbing her husband. Deputies found blood on the door and porch of a home on Five Forks Road. The man had gashes on his arm and appeared to be confused. His wife, Juanita Satterfield, has been charged with malicious wounding and is being held at North Central Regional Jail on $50,000 bond. Authorities raiding several vape shops in Harrison County accused of selling illegal THC products. The shops allegedly violated a new law passed by the legislature earlier this year, the Vape Safety Act. Monongah County Delegate David McCormick sponsored the bill and says law enforcement is going after the bad actors.
5: People that are selling to our kids, that are fostering the next generation of drug addicts, essentially.
3: Multiple arrests were reported. Hope Gas has filed a request with the State Public Service Commission for a rate increase to support its pipeline replacement and expansion program. Residential customers could see their bill go up by an average of $4.37. A CXS train jumped the tracks in South Charleston. 17 cars derailed on the tracks along First Avenue yesterday morning. The train was hauling grain. Nobody was hurt. The annual Mohegan 5K is set for tomorrow morning in downtown Morgantown. The run supports academic programs at Morgantown High School. Registration is $25 and begins at 8:30 tomorrow morning. From the WAJR Anchor Desk, I'm Dave Wilson. Good morning.
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0: 102 WVAQ. It's the best of the Jack and Nikki show on a Friday morning. And even when we're doing a best of, 50% Friday continues. Permit me to demonstrate. We've got a deal for you coming up at 9 o'clock at WVAQ.com from Old American Market. $50 for just $25. Therefore, 50% Friday. Tiffany and Randy in the studio right now from Old American Market to tell us all about it. Welcome to the show, guys. How are you?
1: We're doing well.
2: Good, thank you.
0: Good. Welcome to the show. Let's talk about Old American Market. My question to you, how old is the market?
1: The market just started in 2026 as of July 1st.
0: I see.
1: We opened the doors, yes.
0: Well, I was looking at your breakdown here, and I will tell you, I'm going to be there. I'm going to get involved in this.
1: Good, good. Yeah. I'm glad we have an excellent deli, pepperoni roll trays coming even for the football games, tailgates, things like that.
0: Yeah, this is high quality meats and cheeses, which I think is brilliant because I tried to open a store like this one time and I offered low quality meats and cheeses and I tried to stiff the customers just so I could save money and it didn't work out. So
1: I think you guys get in a little bit of trouble sometime for putting a little lower price, and then when they get to the register, it's a little higher. Maybe I shouldn't be telling people that, but
0: yeah,
1: sometimes
0: probably.
1: I do that and then Tiffany straightens me out and you're all good by the time you leave.
0: Oh, I see. So but, Tiffany's the hardliner. She's the one that comes in and
1: It
0: rules with an iron fist.
2: Yep, that would be me, yes.
1: I try to do some things that make me more money, but whenever at the end of the day, the customer's always right and happy.
0: Okay, well, that's probably a good policy. Listen, mind your P's and Q's when you get in there. You don't want to have to deal with Tiffany. She's wild. Okay, so what else do you guys have? I'm looking at, you got like produce, you do the sourdough, you got jams, all this stuff. But tell us about that.
1: So, well, we got some jams. The sourdough bread comes from Down the Road Bakery, which is out of Brewston. Very good stuff.
0: Mm-hmm.
1: Every flavor that I've had, which there's many, I'm not going to sit here and list all of them, but there's many.
0: It's a four-hour show. Go ahead. No, I'm kidding.
1: But we also are going to go and start grinding fresh hamburger in-house every day.
0: Oh, is that right?
1: Yes, and the steaks, roast. We'll have different size roast and things like that. Your cube steak, your stew meat.
0: Mm-hmm.
1: Things getting ready for winter, the fall rush for getting things in for the snow flies.
0: Okay. And you guys are at the Brookstone Plaza, Green Bag Road. For people who are not familiar with that, tell us exactly where that is.
1: That is, if you're familiar with Morgantown and you know where Joe's Globe's at, we're right behind Joe's Globe.
0: Okay.
1: There's Magic Shine is also in there. If you've ever heard of Magic
0: Sure.
1: Shine, that we're just to the right of them.
0: Okay, very good. Well, listen, this place sounds fantastic. It's not far from where we're sitting right now. I'm kind of disappointed in myself for not having been there yet, but I'm going to correct that. And Tiffany, all

0: ask is that you just treat me with some kind of dignity and respect when I come in. Can you do that?
1: I can do that, yes.
0: Okay, you'd be the first, so thank you for that.
2: Well, just please stop by and get your party trays for your football tailgate, all your needs for your party events, and we can hook you up.
0: We got it.
2: Some very good deli products. We'll have the meat products, chips, and so on.
0: This guy knows what he's doing. He cuts right through my foolishness and gets to promoting his business. You're smart, sir. 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That's why we call it 50% Friday. Good to see you guys. Nice to meet you.
2: You too. Thank you very much.
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5: U.S. Senator Shelley Moore Capito says they have a lot to do before the August recess. Good morning. I'm Dave Wilson. Capito says securing government funding is the Senate's top priority.
6: We have lots on our plate. I think number one certainly is making sure that the government is funded through to the middle of December. The deadline for funding is September the 30th, but we want to take the possibility of a shutdown off the table.
5: The Senate will discuss a bipartisan sanctions bill targeting Russia and Iran, the Protect College Sports Act, and will be voting on confirming Todd Blanche as Attorney General. Police in Marion County have arrested a 76-year-old woman for allegedly stabbing her husband. Deputies found blood on the door and porch of a home on Five Forks Road. The man had gashes on his arm and appeared to be confused. His wife, Juanita Satterfield, has been charged with malicious wounding and is being held at North Central Regional Jail on $50,000 bond. Authorities raiding several vape shops in Harrison County accused of selling illegal THC products. The shops allegedly violated a new law passed by the legislature earlier this year, the Vape Safety Act. Monongah County Delegate David McCormick sponsored the bill and says law enforcement is going after the bad actors.
7: People that are selling to our kids, that are fostering the next generation of drug addicts, essentially.
5: Multiple arrests were reported. Hope Gas has filed a request with the State Public Service Commission for a rate increase to support its pipeline replacement and expansion program. Residential customers could see their bill go up by an average of $4.37. A CXS train jumped the tracks in South Charleston. 17 cars derailed on the tracks along First Avenue yesterday morning. The train was hauling grain. Nobody was hurt. The annual Mohegan 5K is set for tomorrow morning in downtown Morgantown. The run supports academic programs at Morgantown High School. Registration is $25 and begins at 8:30 tomorrow morning. From the WAJR Anchor Desk, I'm Dave Wilson. Good morning.
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Looks like scattered thunderstorms today, about 85 this afternoon. Showers possible tonight, down to 69. Cloudy tomorrow, more scattered rain showers, and 85 degrees once again. Coming up, it is the final hour of the Best of the Jack and Nikki Show. We're going to get into dating app stories here in just a minute. And it's probably going to be just as ridiculous as you're anticipating. Straight ahead, Jack and Nikki Show, 102 WVAQ.

0: 102 WVAQ, it's Jack and Nikki, and you guys on studio and textual lines
1: as we talk about love of sorts. I really, really want to get into this with you guys, and I really hope that you play along with my silly reindeer games, because this is one of those segments where this can be an absolute home run. We can have the time of our lives. Or death.
2: Oh.
1: Absolute death on the radio.
2: Wasn't looking forward to that.
1: It's really up to you guys. All right. Let's see if you bite on this one. So I was mentioning this a minute ago. I saw some research yesterday that most people now meet a partner through a dating app. Most people are online dating.
2: Okay.
1: And the reason for that is, you know, pretty obvious, as we've discussed on the show. Once you get out of school, high school and college, your hunting grounds essentially disappear.
2: Right, yeah.
1: I mean, you might go to work for a place that's kind of big and has a lot of employees and there's some people around there, but generally trying to pick off somebody at the office to marry is frowned upon in most places. So, you know, you're discouraged in that regard. But yeah, I mean, once you get out of school, you never have that many people around you and that much variety to choose from again for most people. Mm-hmm. So what do? You go online. That's your best option.
2: Yes.
1: But it doesn't always work out. For example, here's our headline this morning. Online date steals man's pants and car.
2: Oh, no.
1: I mean, the indignity of it, you guys.
2: Not the pants.
1: For God's sake, the car is one thing, but right. His pants?
2: Oh, God.
1: All right, here's the story. A 26-year-old man was robbed at a St. Louis motel by a woman he met online. That man's name, you guessed it, Kyle Wiggs. Oh, I kid Kyle. The woman entered the man's motel room, followed by two armed men.
2: Mm.
1: So let's just pause right here. He met this woman online, and they decided to get together at a motel in the St. Louis area.
2: Okay.
1: He's making a lot of good decisions.
2: Right, yes.
1: All right, so he's there. He's in the motel waiting on her. She comes in with two armed men, and they then stole this man's belongings, including his pants, and then snagged his car keys and escaped in his Nissan. Police apprehended the suspects after they stopped laughing. So it did take a little bit of time to get to them.
2: Yeah, a little bit of time.
1: A little bit.
2: Oh, my gosh. What do they think? Like, he wouldn't run after them if he didn't have pants on? Is that, like, the thought process there?
1: I'd say that would be a deterrent, yeah.
2: Yeah.
1: Yeah. It's going to slow you down.
2: Right.
1: You know,
2: I've got a couple takeaways from this, I guess. Yeah. That being one of them.
1: Okay. What's the other one?
2: Maybe put like an Apple AirTag of some sort
1: in your
2: car.
1: Oh.
2: There's that. So you could do that. Only if you're planning on meeting a stranger you met on the internet at a motel. You know,
1: in St. Louis.
2: Yeah.

0: and St. Louis. So yeah. A very specific reason. But at least this guy had a reason he had no good pants on.
1: Well, now my question here is, did they also take the underpants?
0: Oh.
1: Because if you're trying to slow this guy down from coming after you, mm-hmm. you do a couple of things. Mm-hmm. You take not only the pants, but also the underpants, mm-hmm. and you handcuff him to the bed.
0: There's that. Okay. And shoes. Right? Shoes. Shoes also good thing.
1: Unless he's David Copperfield, he's not going to get out of there very quickly.
0: Right.
1: Right? So he has to free himself from the cuffs.
0: Uh-huh.
1: And then he has to at least go in and find a towel to hide his shame.
0: Mm-hmm.
1: So if you're really planning it out, you rob him of his mm-hmm. pants and his underpants, you handcuff him, and then you go into the bathroom and you take the shower curtain and all the towels on your way out.
0: And the sheets at that point.
1: And the sheets,
0: toga.
1: Anything covered with. Now, if you really want to taunt the guy, what you leave is, you know, a couple of washcloths. You know, all right, now you're going to be able to run after us, but this is all you have.
0: Yeah.
1: So let's hope you can make that work.
0: This is, I don't know why we're giving people help here. The scumbags are giving hints.
1: I'll tell you why. Yeah. It is my hope that this happens locally, and we can talk about it tomorrow on the show.
0: Oh, okay.
1: In the meantime, my question to you, what kind of online dating horror stories do you have? Have you met somebody online? You met somebody in a dating app, and you got together with them? How'd that go? If you met somebody on a dating app, which, again, most people now do, how did that work out? That is the question. We'll talk to you guys coming up.
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0: 102 WVAQ. It's Jack and Nikki. Let's go to your calls and texts. You are on the show. What you got for us?
1: Yeah, Jack, the guy you're talking about that had his pants robbed.
2: Mm-hmm.
1: Was that George Costanza?
0: It was. Wow.
1: Okay.
0: Solid reference. Sir.
1: I was
0: solid
1: wondering
0: reference.
1: About that. All right. Thank you.
0: Yes, sir. Appreciate it. All right. Nikki Drake, what are you seeing on the text line here?
2: We have love stories on the text line,
0: oh,
2: Jack.
0: Love stories.
2: I met my spouse online. We've been married for 16 years.
0: Mm-hmm.
2: My husband and I met on Tinder. We've been together 7 years, and this year we'll be married 5, still going strong.
0: I think it's time for me to pause and reiterate the concept here. We're talking about relationships and experiences where you got jerked around.
2: Right.
0: I mean, look, I'm happy that you're in love. I'm glad things worked out for you. I want you to have a good life. But that's not funny, okay? The funny stuff is where you meet some lunatic on a dating app. And well, yeah, I mean, maybe it gets to pants theft, but mm-hmm. it might just be you met him and it was weird and awkward and he had a painfully uncomfortable experience, maybe a weird conversation. How about, remember we were talking about this? This was on our podcast a few weeks ago. I remember hearing this. Do you remember the woman in Braxton County I bumped into in that store, and she told me about her friend who was like 40 years old, mm-hmm. went out on a date with a guy who was also around 40 years old from Charleston,
2: mm-hmm.
0: and he showed up with a backpack full of action figures, and
2: oh,
0: he
2: right.
0: sat down at the dinner table and put the action figures in a row mm-hmm. between them.
2: Yes.
0: And then ate and then collected his action figures and said, I assume you're going to pay for this, right?
2: Right. Yeah, I remember that.
0: That's the kind of story I'm looking for. That's what I'm talking about right
2: Wait,
0: there.
2: Not this story. I actually met my husband on a dating app. We met on Tinder back in 2022. We have been married 3 years and have a 1.5-year-old. That's not the kind of story you're
0: okay,
2: looking for.
0: Okay, no. No, that is not what we're looking for here. We're looking for ridiculous situations, all right? That's what we're after. Maybe we'll find one on the studio line here. 888-777-6640. You are on the Jack and Nikki Show. What's your story?
3: Oh, geez, Jack, I've been through hell and back with guys. I really have.
0: Mm-hmm. Are you calling from a local motel where you're currently pantsless and handcuffed to a bed?
3: I'm from my cell phone. I'm on my way to work.
0: Okay. Well, she's not.
2: Oh, okay.
0: That's
2: well,
0: good.
2: That's good.
0: And you are wearing pants?
3: What's that?
0: You have some type of pants on, some type of cloth material covering your... Okay.
3: Well, this morning, I walking down the sidewalk, getting ready to open the gate, and I fell on my ass, and my breakfast shake spilled all over me.
2: No,
0: okay,
2: my
0: well,
2: gosh.
0: Listen, that is, ma'am, that is hilarious, and I'd like to get into that more, but unfortunately, we'll have to do it another time. I gotta go. Thanks for the call. Appreciate it. All right. What do I have to do to get you people focused on what we're doing here? I mean,
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0: It is on now. Oh, my. You guys came through, and all I had to do was yell at you nonstop for 20 minutes. But they came around, Nikki.
1: Yeah, they came around.
0: Yeah, we got out of the I fell in love stories into I got screwed over. People were freaks. What are you saying on the text line?
1: Met a guy online. He told me he was 22, hardworking, had his own place. Turns out he was 28, a felon living with his parents. Yeah, it's unfortunate.
0: Oh, God. This is what I'm talking about.
1: Yeah.
0: This is what I was looking for.
1: How did that information come out? Like,
0: maybe they went back to his place.
1: Oh, right.
0: Yeah, the parents are like, hey, how are you? As they're walking through the living room. Mm-hmm. Who are those people? The boarders.
1: They rent a room. Yeah. You know.
0: I'm basically running a hostel here, okay? All right. See, that's, again, that's what I'm talking about. And it's, this is one of the things about dating apps. You can create a kind of an embellished version of yourself, let's say.
1: Okay.
0: That you can sell to people, and then they can only really find out about that after they meet you.
1: Yeah.
0: This is something you can't really do very well in person.
1: Yeah.
0: Yeah.
1: That's true.
0: I can't lie to you about my appearance and what I do and stuff if you're standing there talking to me.
1: Mm-hmm.
0: I mean, maybe what I do. But not if you meet somebody at work.
1: Face.
0: Height, face, weight, all that stuff is clearly apparent right in front of the person. But you can pull it off online.
1: Yeah, sure.
0: Yeah, as this texter found out. Now, are there any additional texts that you would like to get to before we go to the call?
1: No, let's go to the phones.
0: Let's go to the phones. 888-777-6640. You are on the Jack and Nikki Show. What do you have for us?
2: Okay, so I met a guy on Plenty of Fish one time, went out on a date with him, and he ended up being, like, kind of weird. So I had a friend call me and pretend that they had an emergency so I could get out of the date. Well, fast forward a few years later, I met a guy on Tinder, and we started hanging out, and I actually kind of liked the guy, but there was just something about him. I kept telling him, like, I know you from somewhere. He's like, well, I don't know. Well, come to find out, he was the guy that I went out on a date previously that I thought was an extreme weirdo. And then when I found that out, I was like, maybe we shouldn't.
0: Okay, no. Now, wait, now we've got something here. So in the interim, either he normaled up or you got more weird so that it worked out.
2: I think maybe I got more weird.
0: Okay.
2: Maybe, I don't know.
0: Somebody moved toward the other one in that scenario.
1: Yeah, so did you continue dating?
2: Well, we kind of continued dating a little bit, but we just decided to remain friends.
1: Mm-hmm. Okay.
0: So who has...
2: kind of, I mean...
0: Who has custody of the backpack full of action hero figures? Do you keep that, or does he keep it?
2: I have the backpack.
1: That's good.
0: Very good. All right. That was smart. All right. Thanks for the call. We appreciate it.
2: Thank you. Bye-bye.
0: Bye. Mm-hmm. Just as I suspected.
1: Mm-hmm.
0: All right. I'm going to try to squeeze in one more call here, and this might be a mistake. I have no idea who or what this is about.
1: Oh,
0: Are you with us? Hello? Hello?
3: Hello?
0: Yeah, hi. What's your name?
3: Hi. I'm Kendall.
0: Oh, hi, Kendall. Where are you from?
3: The Clarksburg, Bridgeport area.
0: Okay, very good. So. Kind of. She's kind of from the Clarksburg, Bridgeport area.
1: She's like, I'm going to tell you, but I don't want you to track me down.
0: I'm starting to think, Kendall, you may have been the strange one when you went out on the date. All right.
1: She's the one lying about having her own place, being hardworking in 22.
0: That's right. So did you meet somebody on a dating app, Kendall, and it went south on you?
3: It was very odd. This was like 2016 or 17, I don't remember. Mm-hmm. But I was texting this guy for probably like a month, and then we... it just kind of started to fall off. And then one day he texted me and he was like, hey, when you stayed the other day, was there money on my nightstand that you like took? And I was like, when I stayed the other day, I didn't stay the other day. And he was like, yeah, you stayed on Tuesday, blah, blah, blah. And I was like, I've never stayed the night with you. Like, what are you talking about?
1: My
3: I thought
1: gosh.
3: He was joking. And so he was like, I had probably like $100 worth of money, like worth of bills, like laying on my nightstand and it's gone now. And I was like, bud, I've never stayed the night with you. Like, do you know who this is? So he was like, well, I have cameras all over my apartment. And I was like, okay, send me the footage then. Like, let's see it. he send it to me, and I called him, and I was like, that's not me. Like, that was the funniest thing. I was like, do you know who that, like, do you even have any idea who you're texting? And I was like, here's a picture of me, and here's your like, video footage from your apartment. And he was like, oh my gosh, like, I'm so sorry. This must have been old. And I was like, how many women do you have in your phone right now? It was obnoxious.
0: So let me ask you this. That unpleasant story aside, did you enjoy the time you spent with Leonardo DiCaprio?
3: No, I did not. We only met in person one time. Like, we went to dinner and that was it. But when he asked if I took his money, I was like, first of all, I would never. But also, I've never even seen, like, the outside of your apartment, let alone the inside.
0: Let alone the inside. And well,
1: you,
0: and
1: why would you keep the money on the nightstand anyway?
0: And after you handled that situation so poorly, you're never going to get to see the inside. Right. So I hope you can live with that. Ma'am, thanks for the call.
3: Thanks.
0: Appreciate that. Wow, that guy's got game, huh?
1: Wow.
0: He's juggling so many ladies, he can't even keep track of which one's robbing him.
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To WVAQ, it's the best of the Jack and Nikki show. Jack Loger wrapping it up. And you know what? We just ran some segments here from the Jack and Nikki Show podcast where we were talking about dating app stories. And a text popped in that I have to share with you before I go. This may be one of the best things that I have ever heard when it comes to dating stories. Listen to this. Says this texter, I met a guy on Tinder, went out for dinner, and I kid you not, halfway through our meal, he picked his nose and ate it without blinking an eye in mid-conversation. I was astonished. I asked him if he just picked his nose and ate it, and he said no. But I just watched him do it. Oh, but wait, there's more. The man was so charming and handsome, I honestly was going to look past that. However, when we ended the day, he walked me back to my car. He told me he wanted me to meet somebody, and he pulled out a stuffed teddy bear. He told me his stuffed bear had been with him since he was 2 years old and was very special to him and would be part of our relationship. Oh, I just couldn't take him seriously.

0: after that, and it didn't go any further. I got to tell you something. I think that you didn't just avoid a bad relationship. I think you avoided being murdered. I mean, let's just be honest. I think had you continued down this path, you would have ended up in a shallow grave. Okay, you made the right decision. God help any other person who came across this man and decided, yeah, the nose picker with the teddy bear, that's the guy for me.
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102 WVAQ, welcome to a finally Friday. I'm Logan Scott in for Nikki Drake with you till noon today. Let's do a little shaboozy on 102 WVAQ.

to play one of your favorite throwbacks, Beautiful. Now, we're going to play the song by Akon or the song by Snoop Dogg and Pharrell. Actually, we're playing both. We're also playing I Like It, the Enrique Iglesias song, and the Cardi B song. 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

0: The Hit Music Channel is 102 WVAQ. I'm Logan Scott. Thanks so much for hanging out with me on a finally Friday in for Nikki Drake today. 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Starting this fall, let's go Mountaineers!
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5: Tomorrow, some of us will wake up and it will be our last day on this earth. It will be unexpected and without warning. 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

0: 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We are 102 WVAQ. I'm Logan Scott in for Nikki Drake on a Finally Friday. Hot dogs, home runs, and tailgating. It's the 102 WVAQ Listener Appreciation Night at Kendrick Family Ballpark. It's coming up Thursday. 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
2: There's no one like that.

to WVAQ. LinkedIn just released its second annual top college ranking, highlighting the 50 U.S. schools whose grads have reached the strongest career outcomes. Princeton University is number one, followed by Duke University and Harvard University. Here's O-Rod on VAQ.

0: We've got WVAQ Listener Appreciation Day at Kendrick Family Ballpark coming up on Thursday, August the 13th. The VAQ crew will be there with hot dogs, lovely beverages, and awkward conversations as we show you how much we appreciate you putting up with so very much. And I assume that Biff's going to show up over there with his grill like he does most years.
1: Oh.
2: With chili in a can for the hot dogs, and we just pop the can on the grill and heat it up that way.
0: Yeah.
1: Nothing wrong with a little Hormel chili.
0: Biff had a can of chili, but no way to open it. So
2: it turned into a whole thing.
0: Yeah, we had to get that figured out, and then, okay, just sit it on the grill and then ask people, hey, do you want some chili?
2: Yep.
0: I beat it open on the guardrail. I don't think there are shards in it. Yeah, I'll take some of that. It's going to be great. WVAQ Listener Appreciation Day at Kendrick Family Ballpark. Keep listening all this week for tickets.
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You know what we celebrate? Well, today is Purple Heart Day, Professional Speakers Day, and Beach Party.

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1: I'm Sergeant R.A. 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

0: the Summer Throwback. I'm Logan Scott, out the door. Thanks so much for hanging out with me on this finally Friday. Stick around. Just Jamie's in next for the Lazy Lunch Hour, taking your request. 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Bye.
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Today is Professional Speakers Day, so happy Professional Speakers Day to me, I guess, because I guess I am a professional speaker. I will say, they always say to imagine your audience naked, but as a radio professional, I don't have to imagine you at all. I can't see you. So, you beautiful people, thank you for being on the other end of the line. I will get to see you, though, at Listener Appreciation Day. That's right, Kender Family Ballpark on the 13th. 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I won't picture you naked, I promise, and make it weird for both of us. 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

0: On GWVAQ, Joe's Jamie with you. There's a recent TikTok trend involving parents preparing their kids for school by asking how they would respond to a potential bully. And I've got an alternative strategy here. What if we talk to all of our kids about rolling deep with their friends and sticking up for their friends? That way they're all kind of looking out for each other. Just a thought. I mean, I am no parenting expert. I'm just saying, I think my kid would be more comfortable standing up for other people than himself, but I don't know. Maybe I'm doing it wrong. One at WVAQ.
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0: 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Proud to be the official restoration company of the Mountaineers. Yeah, it's kind of cloudy out there. We've had that on and off rain. It doesn't look like it's going to let up. We are going to get some more this evening. Heavy thunderstorms expected. Tomorrow, high of 86. Much of the same. It's going to be very humid, very cloudy. Couple of showers and thunderstorms tomorrow. But Sunday is going to be beautiful, sunny, high of 88. It is going to be pretty humid out there just because of all the aforementioned rain. But we'll get some sunshine on Sunday.

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1: 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It is a way cheaper than a grocery store. They've got quality meats, cheeses, seasonal produce, and now you can get a

0: We're gonna play one of your favorite throwbacks, Beautiful. Now we're gonna play the song by Akon or the song by Snoop Dogg and Pharrell. Actually, we're playing both. We're also playing I Like It, the Enrique Iglesias song, and the Cardi B song. 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

snap. McKenzie kicks it. It is long enough. McKenzie kicks it. It is good. The ball game is over. McKenzie kicks a 38-yard field goal in the final play of the football.

Second and 10 from Baylor's 29-yard line. Jaheim White out of the backfield in motion. They bring a blitz. Garrett drops. Garrett fires the ball down left side. Wide open receiver. Pass caught. Touchdown! West Virginia! And the Mountaineers score it!

Epstein from the gun, has the football, dropping back, has some time. He looks, he fires, it's incomplete, it's all over. The Mountaineers have won the backyard brawl in overtime, 31-24. Rich Rodriguez gets redemption.

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A Utah cat named Toast Malone was reunited with his family after surviving 3 days in a house fire. And the cat's name was Toast Malone. I mean, you can't make something like that up. 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

0: the Hit Music Channel, 1-8-GWVAQ. Just Jamie with you. I was very surprised by this. Warner Brothers confirming a new Matrix movie is in the works. What more? Where more can that storyline go is kind of my question. And allegedly, Keanu Reeves said he would return as Neo if asked. I love Keanu Reeves. I know he's timeless, an absolute gem of Hollywood, but he's got to have bad knees by now, right? He's not doing those stunts himself. 1-8-GWVAQ.
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4: 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High of 84 today with some clouds and thunderstorms tomorrow. High of 86. And again, another cloudy, thunderstormy kind of day. The sun will come out on Sunday. High of 88. Lots of sunshine on Sunday. 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

Tucker on 100 WVAQ. Joe Jonas told Billboard magazine the disappointing solo album sales led him to seek therapy for the very first time. And yes, sure, whatever it takes to get these men in therapy. Okay. 100 WVAQ.

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Can't wait to meet you all at Listener Appreciation Night. Kendrick Family Ballpark, home of the West Virginia Black Bears. We'll be out there with the boombox and some hot dogs. We'll see you out there before a first pitch. Here's Justin Bieber now, 1-8-UWVAQ.

Cruel Summer on 102 WVAQ. The producers of Ted Lasso want Taylor Swift to make a cameo on the show. I can absolutely see that. She's the same Ted Lasso vibe. I saw online somebody called Ted Lasso Bluey for adults, and it's the most accurate description I've ever heard. Post Malone and Morgan Wallen, 102 WVAQ at work.

0: Be Doll, the hit music channel, 1-GWVAQ. Just Jamie with you. Hate to hit you with some bad news on a Friday, but you know the parasite. I don't need to go into details. You know the one I mean from the lettuce. It has now expanded. The CDC, former CDC director warns that blueberries and raspberries would be an easy target for this parasite. Now, I have to say, my mother-in-law, she called it very early, at least about the raspberries. She said that raspberries are difficult to wash. So if the parasite was in the raspberries, it would be hard to get them out because they're so porous, which completely makes sense. But yeah, just be very careful. Maybe let's start, cooking down our raspberries into a jam. 1-GWVAQ.
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4: 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High of 84 today, on and off clouds with some thunderstorms this evening. Tomorrow,

0: We've got WVAQ Listener Appreciation Day at Kendrick Family Ballpark coming up on Thursday, August the 13th. The VAQ crew will be there with hot dogs, lovely beverages, and awkward conversations as we show you how much we appreciate you putting up with so very much. And I assume that Biff's going to show up over there with his grill like he does most years.
1: Oh.
2: With chili in a can for the hot dogs, and we just pop the can on the grill and heat it up that way.
0: Yeah.
1: Nothing wrong with a little Hormel chili.
0: Biff had a can of chili, but no way to open it. So
2: it turned into a whole thing.
0: Yeah, we had to get that figured out, and then, okay, just sit it on the grill and then ask people, oh, do you want some chili?
2: Yep.
0: I beat it open on the guardrail. I don't think there are shards in it. Yeah, I'll take some of that. It's going to be great. WVAQ Listener Appreciation Day at Kendrick Family Ballpark. 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

0: 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Well, at least Sunday. 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

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It's so easy now that it's finally Friday. Isn't it kind of cool how your body is like ready for the weekend naturally because it rejects doing work on a day like today? Welcome to the afternoon show. 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
0: 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A remix of the week, our throwback of the week from 2011, a hot pick from Ariana Grande, and a sneak peek of One Night Only, starring Monica Barbaro and Callum Turner, along with all the hits and all the throwbacks right here
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Taylor Swift on 102 WVAQ. And somebody out there, when this happens, is going to say, I knew it. I knew she was going to re-record her debut album. That's right. The rumor online today, Taylor Swift is reportedly sometime soon dropping a 20th anniversary version, re-recorded Taylor Swift's version of, well, Taylor Swift, the self-titled debut for her from back in the day. This song getting a big bump because it's in Spider-Man Brand New Day. Love this track. Tame Impala, Loser. 102 WVAQ.

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1: 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Well, we still have a chance of some scattered showers, thunderstorms popping up every now and then tonight with a low of 68. And on Saturday to start our weekend, cloudy, humid, a couple of showers and thunderstorms. 80% chance of rain to start the weekend with a high of 86, low of 69. Should be much nicer, though, on Sunday. Mostly sunny, very warm and humid, and shouldn't see any rain. A slight chance of a stray shower, but only like 20% chance on Sunday. High of 88, low of 67 at the end of the weekend. Now, let's get back to the music.

102 WVAQ. Uh-oh. Well, they're down a second member. As Manon left a while back, and now Cat's Eye Sophia, now she will take a hiatus to prioritize her mental health, which, you know, I'm not trying to make fun of any of that, but they're going to run out of members. I hope everyone's okay. It's Cat's Eye, their latest animal, 102 WVAQ.

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0: 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A remix of the week, our throwback of the week from 2011, a hot pick from Ariana Grande, and a sneak peek of One Night Only, starring Monica Barbaro and Callum Turner, along with all the hits and all the throwbacks right here
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0: Brema and Selena. Here on 102 WVAQ, Matt Kelly hanging with you on this Friday afternoon. Your request, you can always call or text into the show, 888-777-6640. Any grandmas listening right now? Any meemaws out there? Hardee's has launched a nationwide search for the ultimate meemaw. Contest asks diners to nominate grandmothers or themselves. Runs until August 30th. You can enter online. Winner receives a $65,000 retirement boost and a signature meemaw meal on the menu. Now, they define a meemaw as a an affectionate nickname for a grandmother that comes from toddler mispronunciations of grandma. So, meemaw. You don't have to be actually called. I mean, if you're called something else, but you're a meemaw, a grandma, you know, then I think it can still enter. Is this how, like, when I get to retirement age, I'm going to have to fund my retirement? Like, as the world continues to just crash in different ways, it's like, I got to wait for Hardee's to do the next, you know, the grandpa contest or something. 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

Zara Larsson on 102 WBAQ. I knew there was a reason I loved her. I mean, obviously, she's talented, she's beautiful, she's funny, but also, we share the same birthday. She's a December baby as well. All right, Zara. Hey, by the way, if you want your summer to never end, she has a new bikini collab with Knee High. If you need a bikini for final weeks of summer here

0: 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We're also playing I Like It, the Enrique Iglesias song, and the Cardi B song. You picking up what I'm putting down? Same name, different throwbacks this weekend on Throwback 2K. 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If you can think of some, let us know at throwback2k.com. 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

snap. McKenzie kicks it. It is long enough. McKenzie kicks it. It is good. The ball game is over. McKenzie kicks a 38-yard field goal with a final play of the football.

from the 40-yard line. Out of the I formation, and here's Lewis wanting to throw. He has Brown. He makes the catch at the 40 of Ole Miss, to the 30, up the sideline, 20, to the 15, to the 10, to the 5. End zone! Touchdown! He did it again!

Blum, the quarterback, is ready. Here comes the try for two. He has the snap. He drops. He looks. Pressure collapses. He's running, and he will be stopped short. They tackled him. The ball game is over. The West Virginia University Mountaineers have rallied to defeat the Louisville Cardinals in one of the greatest games in West Virginia football history. The Mountaineers prevail 46-44.

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2: Yeah, we're just a little bit excited. Pumped up for Mountaineer sports back on 102 WVAQ, starting with football September 5th. Man, don't forget it's going to be a whiteout as they retire number 5 there for Pat White. What a special day that's going to be. Make sure you tune in. We've got the game, the pregame, the postgame. We've got it all. Again, we are your new home for Mountaineer Sports, 102 WVAQ, and so excited. I was actually doing laundry the other day, and I found I still have my shirt that I got on, I guess it was freshman orientation at WVU forever ago, because I'm ancient, 2006. And yeah, it still fits. So the plus side is I still can fit in something I wore, you know, 20 years ago. The downside is, I think it's just because I've stayed the same. I'm still chubby. But I'll be wearing it to cheer on the Mountaineers. 102 WVAQ.

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8: 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But we still have a chance of some scattered showers, thunderstorms popping up every now and then tonight with a low of 68. And on Saturday to start our weekend, cloudy, humid, a couple of showers and thunderstorms. 80% chance of rain to start the weekend with a high of 86, low of 69. Should be much nicer, though, on Sunday. Mostly sunny, very warm and humid, and shouldn't see any rain. A slight chance of a stray shower, but only like 20% chance on Sunday. High of 88, low of 67 at the end of the weekend. Now, let's get back to the music.

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A summer winding down. It's not over yet, though, although I know a lot of kids, you know, back to school shopping underway, people getting everything they need for the school year. 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

0: We've got WVAQ Listener Appreciation Day at Kendrick Family Ballpark coming up on Thursday, August the 13th. The VAQ crew will be there with hot dogs, lovely beverages, and awkward conversations as we show you how much we appreciate you putting up with so very much. And I assume that Biff's going to show up over there with his grill like he does most years.
1: Oh.
2: With chili in a can for the hot dogs, and we just pop the can on the grill and heat it up that way.
0: Yeah.
1: Nothing wrong with a little Hormel chili.
0: Biff had a can of chili, but no way to open it. So
2: it turned into a whole thing.
0: Yeah, we had to get that figured out, and then, okay, just sit it on the grill and then ask people, oh, do you want some chili?
2: Yep.
0: I beat it open on the guardrail. I don't think there are shards in it. Yeah, I'll take some of that. It's going to be great. WVAQ Listener Appreciation Day at Kendrick Family Ballpark. Keep listening all this week for tickets.
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2: Yes, here we go. Welcome to the wild and wonderful weekend. You did it. You made it through another work week, and here we are ready for the weekend. Hope you have some fun plans or just planning on doing nothing. Hey, either way, that counts. You earned it. Be lazy if you want. I don't care. No judgment here. I'm probably going to lay on the couch more than I should. But right now, we're rocking your requests. 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

Brittany Carpenter house tour here on 102 WVAQ. Like I said, if you just want to sit around the house this weekend, that's cool. Whatever you want to do, it's up to you. Welcome to the wild and wonderful weekend. Oh, Lily, hey, just saw your request. I'll get it on next. Ariana Grande, God is a Woman. Right now, Post Malone and Swae Lee, Sunflower. It's the Drive at 5. Your request, call or text 888-777-6640 here on WVAQ.

0: Here's a throwback from Aaliyah on 102 WVAQ. Well, at first you don't succeed. I guess you could just let people on the internet hurt you and, I don't know, make money, get famous. Not exactly sure how all this works. TikTok viewers are paying to shoot a streamer with thousands of gel pellets at a time. This one streamer, I don't even know what the name is. It's just a bunch of random characters, it seems like. If you gift a rose, it'll fire one shot, while a galaxy will shoot almost 2,000 pellets at once. This dude's account, despite having no videos, goes live and does this, has gained over 13,000 followers. There's like a Black Mirror episode about this, like falling in debt and doing, you know, things on the internet, humiliating yourself for money. I mean, I guess the Jackass guys have done it for a long time. It's kind of like that whole NPC thing with the NPC Miles Morales dude. That was weird. Hey, it's a free country, I guess. Do what you want. 102 WVAQ.
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7: 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Well, we still have a chance of some scattered showers, thunderstorms popping up every now and then tonight with a low of 68. And on Saturday, to start our weekend, cloudy, humid, a couple of showers and thunderstorms. 80% chance of rain to start the weekend with a high of 86, low of 69. Should be much nicer, though, on Sunday. Mostly sunny, very warm and humid, and shouldn't see any rain. A slight chance of a stray shower, but only like 20% chance on Sunday. High of 88, low of 67 at the end of the weekend. 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

My body isn't ready here on the Drive at 5, 102 WVAQ. Well, apparently our bodies can't take a whole bunch of diet sodas. A major study warns a daily diet soda may accelerate brain aging. They found that the highest consumers of low and no calorie sweeteners declined 62% faster than the lowest group. I can't give up my Diet Coke, my fridge cig every day. I just can't do it. I feel pretty smart. It's Audrey Hobart. Sue me. WVAQ.

0: 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Her name is Bella Kay. She's going to be chilling with us. 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

flash flood warning. The National Weather Service in Charleston has issued a flash flood warning for southwestern Barber County in northeastern West Virginia, northeastern Upshur County in northeastern West Virginia, southeastern Harrison County in northern West Virginia, northeastern Lewis County in northern West Virginia, until 9 p.m. At 5:53 p.m., Doppler radar

indicated thunderstorms producing heavy rain across the warned area. Between 1 and 2 inches of rain have fallen. Additional rainfall amounts of 1 to 2 inches are possible in the warned area. Flash flooding is ongoing or expected to begin shortly. Hazard, flash flooding caused by thunderstorms. Source, radar indicated. Impact, flash flooding of small creeks and streams, urban areas, highways, streets and underpasses, as well as other poor drainage and low-lying areas. Some locations that will experience flash flooding include Otto State Park, Lost Creek, Century, Hodgsville and Volga. This includes Interstate 79 between mile markers 106 and 113. Turn around, don't drown when encountering flooded roads. Most flood deaths occur in vehicles. Report flooding to the National Weather Service by calling toll-free 800-401-9535 when you can do so safely.

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Olivia Rodrigo on 102 WVAQ. Matt Kelly here with you on the afternoon show. What's that old saying, shop till you drop? 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
1: Well, not only is this just a fun new song, perfect for a Friday evening, but I'll tell you what, I've been obsessed with a bunch of the new stuff from Charlie XCX. Her new album's out now, Music, Fashion, Film, and if you can catch the recording of the live stream from Lollapalooza this past weekend, she crushed it. Been obsessed with this song ever since. Here's Charlie XCX with Yeah, WVAQ.

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8: 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Well, we still have a chance of some scattered showers, thunderstorms popping up every now and then tonight with a low of 68. And on Saturday to start our weekend, cloudy, humid, a couple of showers and thunderstorms. 80% chance of rain to start the weekend with a high of 86, low of 69. Should be much nicer, though, on Sunday. Mostly sunny, very warm and humid, and shouldn't see any rain. A slight chance of a stray shower, but only like 20% chance on Sunday. High of 88, low of 67 at the end of the weekend. Now, let's get back to the music.

102 WVAQ, well, sad but true. Now Chipotle dealing with an outbreak. First it was Taco Bell, now Chipotle has a salmonella outbreak expanding across 27 states. I guess it has to do with their jalapeno peppers. Like two of my favorite fast food options. I can't go. I miss it so bad. Nothing's safe anymore, I guess.

0: this weekend, we're going to play one of your favorite throwbacks, Beautiful. Now, we're going to play the song by Akon or the song by Snoop Dogg and Pharrell. Actually, we're playing both. We're also playing I Like It, the Enrique Iglesias song, and the Cardi B song. You picking up what I'm putting down? Same name, different throwbacks this weekend on Throwback 2K. 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If you can think of some, let us know at throwback2k.com. 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

throw it back with some Michael because, boy, we've got a treat for you. The Ruby Summer Concert Series downtown Morgantown tonight, presented by the City of Morgantown and Hazel Ruby McQueen Charitable Trust down at the amphitheater there on the waterfront. You've got Who's Bad playing all your favorite Michael Jackson hits and more with the heavy hitters opening up. Remember, it's free. Stop on out there tonight. Hopefully the rain holds off. Music starts here. It's 7:30, I believe.

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Mountaineer Nation, we are gearing up for a spectacular fall. Once again, we are the flagship station for WVU football and men's basketball. Starting up a little bit later this season, WVRC Media Station is proud to be the new home of Mountaineer Sports. Country Roads!

snap. McKenzie kicks it. It is long enough. McKenzie kicks it. It is good. The ball game is over. McKenzie kicks a 38-yard field goal in the final play of the football game.

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Jarrett looks. Fires deep downfield for Austin. Makes the catch. West Virginia touchdown on a 58-yard strike from Jarrett Brown to the fabulous freshman from Baltimore, Tavon Austin. Welcome to West Virginia University.

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0: We've got WVAQ Listener Appreciation Day at Kendrick Family Ballpark coming up on Thursday, August the 13th. The VAQ crew will be there with hot dogs, lovely beverages, and awkward conversations as we show you how much we appreciate you putting up with so very much. And I assume that Biff's going to show up over there with his grill like he does most years.
1: Oh.
2: With chili in a can for the hot dogs, and we just pop the can on the grill and heat it up that way.
0: Yeah.
1: Nothing wrong with a little Hormel chili.
0: Biff had a can of chili, but no way to open it. So
2: it turned into a whole thing.
0: Yeah, we had to get that figured out, and then, okay, just sit it on the grill and then ask people, hey, do you want some chili?
2: Yep.
0: I beat it open on the guardrail. I don't think there are shards in it. Yeah, I'll take some of that. It's going to be great. WVAQ Listener Appreciation Day at Kendrick Family Ballpark. 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
4: 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Overcast and humid this evening. Possible shower around, low down to 70. For the weekend, expect scattered showers. Going to be humid with highs in the mid to upper 80s.

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